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0: Leonard Skinnerd here on the X100.7 Central Oregon's Classic Rock Station. 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

0: It's the X 100.7 Central Oregon's classic rock station. I'm Julie. 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
2: I'm Chad Ryder. Big news out of the NHL today. All-star defenseman Cale Makar has agreed to an 8-year extension with the Colorado Avalanche. Will make him the highest paid player in NHL history. He'll be the first player to make at least $20 million per season. NFL preseason wrapping up this weekend. Late in the second quarter in Miami, the Falcons lead the Dolphins 14-6. Tua Tagovailoa went 7-of-8 passing for 95 yards. No turnovers for Atlanta against his former team. Ravens hammering the Commanders 31-3 in the third quarter. Tyler Huntley with a touchdown pass in his first series. The Giants leading the Jets 7-6 in the second. Odell Beckham back with the Giants as two catches for 36 yards. Raiders head coach Clint Kubiak says still hasn't announced who will be the team's starting quarterback for week one against the Dolphins, but says that top overall pick Fernando Mendoza still could use some work.
3: Yeah, I mean, he needs another 3 preseason games. You know, all those rookies do. And now that the season's starting, you know, that, you know, the practice reps get smaller, and that's just life. But us as coaches, we got to get him ready to play, keep developing him.
2: Fernando Mendoza was 7-of-14 passing, no touchdowns, 1 pick in last night's loss to the 49ers. In golf, after 2 rounds of the Tour Championship in Atlanta, Ryan Gerard and Victor Hovland tied for the lead at 10-under, 1 shot ahead of Colin Morikawa as Scotty Scheffler is 2 back. Baseball, Yankees lead the Red Sox 1-0 in the fourth in the Bronx. Paul Goldschmidt with his 17th home run of the season. Braves a 4-0 lead on the Rockies in the fourth in Atlanta.
4: Hey, it's Michelle Smallman, and coming up Monday, we'll react to week one of the college football season, plus breakdown cut down day in the NFL and which move shocked us the most. It's on Sportsmanlike, 6 a.m. Eastern, right here on ESPN Radio, ESPN2, and ESPNU.
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2: I'm John Ryder on the baseball scoreboard. The Yankees have a 1-0 lead on the Red Sox in the seventh in the Bronx. Paul Goldschmidt, the 17th home run. Cam Schlittler pitching 5 2/3 scoreless, striking out 8. Braves going for a 5th straight win, lead the Rockies 6-3 in the seventh in Atlanta. Blue Jays having no problem with the Mariners, 8-1 in the eighth in Toronto. George Springer, 3 hits, including his 14th home run. Rays ripping the Padres 9-4 in the eighth at the Trop. Yandy Diaz, the leadoff home run, his 20th home run of the season. Tarek Skubal making his return to Detroit in a Dodgers uniform. First start against his former team.
3: His payoff pitch is strike 3. Change up at the knees, and Tarek Skubal strikes out the side in the third inning. 6 Ks in 3 scoreless innings back in Comerica Park. We go to the fourth, waiting on a run.
2: Call on AM 570 LA Sports. Tarek Skubal would give up a leadoff double, but that was pretty much it. No walks, 7 strikeouts over 6 innings, but gets a no decision. The Dodgers still get past the Tigers 2-1 to snap a 3-game slide. Freddie Freeman go-ahead RBI single in the 8th. Today at Wrigley, the Reds outlast the Cubs 10-8. Cincinnati rookie Sal Stewart's solo home run is 29th. That was knocked in 102 on the season. WNBA, the Fever in front of the Sun, 98-84 in the fourth quarter. Caitlin Clark with 31 points, 12 assists, 3 steals. NFL preseason, Tua Tagovailoa, 7 of 8 passing for 95 yards and a lost fumble. His Falcons lead the Dolphins 17-9.
4: 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We'll preview the Denver Broncos season as well. 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

ESPN's Unsportsmanlike starts your day from 5 to 7 a.m. thanks to Game Day Men's Health in Bend. 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
4: 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But have you ever heard of a gem that spent centuries pretending to be one? Spinel. In fact, one of history's most famous rubies turned out to be a spinel. The legendary Black Prince's Ruby, a stunning 170-carat red spinel, still sits in the British Crown Jewels today. It was gifted to Edward, the Black Prince, in 1367, and wasn't identified as a spinel until centuries later. Today you'll find this remarkable gemstone in shades of red, pink, blue, purple, orange, and even gray. Mined in Myanmar, Sri Lanka, Vietnam, Tanzania, and Madagascar, spinel has become one of the world's most treasured gemstones. Whether you are celebrating an August birthday, a 22nd wedding anniversary, or simply looking for something truly unique, discover the beauty of spinel at Satterley Jewelry Repair and Design Center. 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